Spooky season, and I'm only casting good spells, I promise. I'm a good witch. Even on the people who've done me wrong. I don't need to hex them.

guitar, my best friend. We got Lauren Miranda here, singing her heart out. We got Bo Raines on bass. And we got Renee Creer on the drums.

Thank you.

Before you can call him a man, is in how many seas must the white dove sail before she sleeps in sand?

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1: It's been such a pleasure being with you all tonight. It's been such an honor to share this stage and to share this bill, to share this weekend with all these other

0: Good night. I'll see you next time.
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0: So I'm going to play another new song for you, and

And we just got to figure out how to bring people together. And that's what I'm trying to do. That's all. You know? The song is called Love You Anyway.

It was not until 63, 64 that I was working in a one-stop record shop. We supplied the jukebox operators. And I discovered Together Again, and I said, I want to record this and give it a rockabilly kick, in which I did. And at the same time, I discovered a song called Un Ratito. And I had two hits at one time, one in the Spanish music and one in the English music.

0: 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This is Flaco Jimenez. Keep on listening to American Roots. Hasta la vista.
1: Let's try one more again. 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
1: When did you encounter the bajo sexto as something that you might want to play instead of just a typical bass?
2: When I was about 7 years old, my dad drove me and my brother to Lubbock, Texas to hear Flaco play because we couldn't

I drive fast cars and I eat fast foods. 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

really sweet. That is from 2025, just last year, Richard Thompson doing his version of Persuasion. Barely Breathing was a World Cafe recording. Duncan Sheik's Barely Breathing, such a great, great song. And, of course, very, very sad to lose Duncan at a really fairly young age as well. David Dyan is the pre-fest edition of Dave's World today. Thanks a lot for hanging with us. If you're wondering... Who isn't wondering? Yeah, things are going on as per usual. It is a rain or shine event. Be prepared. It's probably going to be a little muddy, even though there's a nice grass cover this year. That is possible. So, you know, wear some shoes that will be appropriate for that. I probably want to bring something to sit on if you're going to be sitting. Why not? And otherwise, just prepare yourselves for a bit of weather this afternoon. Oh, in terms of umbrellas, personal umbrellas, they're sweet. Big ones, not so much, because you're going to be blocking somebody. So don't bring the golf umbrella or the one you brought to the Jersey Shore this year. We cannot be having those. So there you go. Otherwise, gates open very, very soon, about 35 minutes at noon. First act goes on. Fat Mez at 12:30, and we want to see you out there. I'm going to be out there this afternoon bringing on Langhorne Slim, and stop by and say hi about that. I was there yesterday bringing on this guy. We got a couple recordings from yesterday to get to. This is Leif Volebæk.

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How we doing today? This is great. This is great. This next song, XPN's been playing for a while of ours, and we thank it so much. This is a song called Lucky, and Mr. Billy Thoden's gonna sing it.

Thank you. Your attention is very beautiful.

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0: and the leader, y'all. Original member, 44 years. 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And on slide trombone, y'all, my name is Stafford A.G.
1: The freakiest man in the world.
0: Together, we are.

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1: One, two, one, two.

We're going to play a new one for you off the Strike Up the Band record.

0: y'all so much.
1: Thank you, guys. We'll see y'all next time. Have a great night.

Oh, honey, I ain't dead.